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0: runway. It's Lady Gaga and Doechii on Hot 96.7. I'm Tanya Hayes. Well, it's not a runway, but it does involve running. It's the 5th annual Oso Guardian 5K Run and Walk. It's coming up this Saturday, May 16th at Lake Pakwa in Plover. So you'll be able to enjoy a nice run or walk around Lake Pakwa. And when you get to the finish line, there's going to be live music, Oso beer, and delicious food. The walk and run kicks off at 11 a.m., but day of registration will start at around 9. And it helps out a great cause. It supports veteran-focused organizations like the Patriot Canines of Wisconsin and local outdoor programs for veterans. 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

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It's Lose Control. I'm Tanya Hayes, and if you want to see an amazing concert this summer, then make sure you go right now to hot967fm.com and enter your name for your chance to win with Concert A Day in the month of May with Home Furniture and Design in Clover and Rapids. 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

0: Elizabeth Taylor, Taylor Swift on Hot 96.7. I'm Tanya Hayes, and apparently 90s nostalgia is bringing back hacky sack, according to Business Insider. Yes, people are back into playing hacky sack, you know, where you kick a ball and see if you can keep it from dropping. I was actually pretty terrible at that, but at least it's cool again. That makes me cool again, right? We're going with that. We're going with hit music, too, that's coming up next, and the WSAW First Alert Forecast on Hot 96.7.
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5: What game do you hate playing with your kids? 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Not a Scrabble fan, okay? I dread Sunday game night when I hear we're playing Twister. 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
6: Showers ending in north central Wisconsin this evening, otherwise mainly cloudy skies. On your Wednesday, mostly cloudy in the morning, breezy weather conditions, wind gusts around 20 to 25 miles per hour, slowly decreasing clouds, low 60s in the afternoon. But by Friday afternoon, we're back in the low to mid 70s. From the WSAW News Channel 7 studio, I'm First Alert Chief Meteorologist Mark Holly.

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1: See that girl? There's just something about her. 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

0: The grass is green and the smell of spring is covering central Wisconsin. 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
0: 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Today was her birthday, so I'm going to have cake today. Yeah. Here's Sienna Spyro. This is Die on This Hill. 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

0: 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I'm Tanya Hayes, and I was talking to one of my friends the other day, and they're like, we should go out for dinner. 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

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I'm Tanya Hayes, the pretty face that's going to be here with you till midnight, playing hit music now on Hot 96.7.

0: Bebe Rexha, New Religion on Hot 96.7. I'm Tanya Hayes, and you know I'm a word girl. I love words, and I still play the Wordle almost every day, believe it or not. And if you are a Wordle person like I am, then check this out. Apparently, NBC is coming out with a Wordle game show with Savannah Guthrie hosting. So, should be pretty interesting. I mean, I'm always down to try and figure out words, so I'll probably watch that show. Got hit music ready to go, and the WSAW First Alert Forecast next on Hot 96.7.
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1: weather. Showers ending in north central Wisconsin this evening, otherwise mainly cloudy skies on your Wednesday. Mostly cloudy in the morning, breezy weather conditions, wind gusts around 20 to 25 miles per hour, slowly decreasing clouds, low 60s in the afternoon. But by Friday afternoon, we're back in the low to mid 70s. From the WSAW News Channel 7 studio, I'm First Alert Chief Meteorologist Mark Holley.

Leon Thomas, it's Mutt on Hot 96.7. I'm Tanya Hayes. Thanks for spending the night with me. I've got hit music for you. And this is kind of interesting. Today, 248 years ago, George Washington made history by signing the Oath of Allegiance to the United States. I actually got to see it as part of the National Archives. I just thought it was kind of cool because that was a today in history kind of thing. Here's Somber on Hot 96.7.

The grass is green and the smell of spring is covering central Wisconsin. Except, hold on, what's that? Ugh, the spring scent is getting overpowered by raw sewage? Not drain clogs again. 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Call

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I'm Tanya Hayes. Thanks for spending this Tuesday night with me. How about Noah Kahan? It's The Great Divide on Hot 96.7.

0: Greatest Guy. It's Silent Treatment on Hot 96.7. I'm Tanya Hayes. A big congratulations to Lisa O'Reilly from Marshfield, who is our latest winner of Concert Today in the month of May. 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
1: Malcolm Todd, Earrings on Hot 96.7. I'm Tanya Hayes, and this is one I wish I could have seen. Apparently, the world's largest dog pool party took place in Coral Gables, Florida. 277 dogs all took a pool dip at the same time. 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

0: Dominic Fike, Baby Doll on Hot 96.7. I'm Tanya Hayes, and if you're a fan of the Fast and Furious movies, well, apparently they're developing a TV series for Peacock. Vin Diesel says four shows in the universe are in the works, but NBC says only one is officially happening. So guess we'll have to wait and see what happens with that one. 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
3: Showers ending in north central Wisconsin this evening, otherwise mainly cloudy skies. On your Wednesday, mostly cloudy in the morning, breezy weather conditions, wind gusts around 20 to 25 miles per hour, slowly decreasing clouds, low 60s in the afternoon. But by Friday afternoon, we're back in the low to mid 70s. From the WSAW News Channel 7 studio, I'm First Alert Chief Meteorologist Mark Holly.

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1: They say the holy water's watered down, and this town's lost its faith. Our colors will fade eventually, so if our time is running out, day after day, we'll make the mundane a masterpiece. Oh my, my, oh my, my love, I take one look at you, you're taking me out.

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I'm Tanya Hayes, enjoying this Tuesday night. Here's Meghan Trainor's latest. It's called Shimmer on Hot 96.7.

The grass is green and the smell of spring is covering central Wisconsin. Except, hold on, what's that? Ugh, the spring scent is getting overpowered by raw sewage? Not drain clogs again. 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Call

temperature. It's Sean Paul on Hot 96.7. I'm Tanya Hayes. Glad to have you with me. And, of course, you want to make sure you're with Corey with the K tomorrow morning for a brand new Wet Nose Wednesday with the Collar Club in Wisconsin Rapids. 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And, you know, there's just something about seeing a cute pet on a Wednesday morning. It makes your week go by a little bit better. So join Corey with a K tomorrow morning for Wet Nose Wednesday with the Collar Club in Wisconsin Rapids and Hot 96.7. 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

0: think I drive, I don't need a car. Money really all that we seen it for. I'm doing things they ain't seen before. Bands ain't dumb, but extreme is all. I'm a demon lord. Fall off what? I ain't seen the horse. Called your bluff, let us cite the source. Fame ain't something that I need no more.
1: Yeah, trick.
0: I said what I said. I'd rather be famous instead. I let all that get to my head.

0: 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I'm Tanya Hayes, and you know, sometimes I have no idea what I'm saying, and that is when I grab myself another cup of coffee, and then I'm good to go. Yes, I know, I drink too much coffee, but I did drink water today, so I was quite proud of myself for that. If you drank water today, you are doing amazing, all right? So, I just wanted to remind you of that. If you haven't drank any water today, you're still doing amazing, but I would suggest you drink some water. Just hydrate a little bit, okay? 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
3: Mostly cloudy skies and breezy weather conditions on your Wednesday morning, slowly decreasing clouds in the afternoon, upper 50s to low 60s, wind gusts around 25 to 30 miles per hour. Patchy frost early Thursday, then we start a warming trend Thursday afternoon, low 70s, Friday afternoon, mid 70s. From the WSAW News Channel 7 studio, I'm First Alert Chief Meteorologist Mark Holly.

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I'm Tanya Hayes. 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

0: Damon, it's Justin Bieber on Hot 96.7. I'm Tanya Hayes, and I like to drive pretty fast. But also, you know what I like? Just relaxing, out on the water, doing some fishing, taking it slow. And you can join me for that. And it's the perfect fishing trip, because you do not even need to bring a car or a boat. You don't even need to bring a fishing pole. All of it is covered. August 16th through the 20th, some of the best walleye fishing in the world at Ballard's Resort on Minnesota's Lake of the Woods. 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
3: 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We love to play Scrabble until someone can't spell, and then an argument ensues about how to spell. Not a Scrabble fan, okay? I dread Sunday game night when I hear we're playing Twister. That game hurts my body.
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0: Hey, man, it's Long Way Home on Hot 96.7. I'm Tanya Hayes, and I know I've mentioned before, I'm the fun auntie. But I could not believe it. I was on the phone with my niece last night, and we were talking about it. She graduates from high school in just a couple of weeks. I don't know how that happened, because she's a tiny baby. How is she graduating already? I do not know. But I do know that for everybody graduating this year, I hope your final days as a senior are going good for you. Got hit music coming up and your weather forecast from the WSAW First Alert Weather Team next on Hot 96.7.
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1: Mostly cloudy skies and breezy weather conditions on your Wednesday morning. Slowly decreasing clouds in the afternoon. Upper 50s to low 60s. Wind gusts around 25 to 30 miles per hour. Patchy frost early Thursday. Then we start a warming trend Thursday afternoon. Low 70s. Friday afternoon, mid 70s. From the WSAW News Channel 7 studio, I'm First Alert Chief Meteorologist Mark Holly.

On 96.7, I'm Tanya Hayes. That's it for me. Have a great night. I will be back here tomorrow to get you hit music. I'll be here from 7 to midnight. Of course, Corey with the K wakes you up. And then T-Rav's here in the afternoon on Hot 96.7.

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1: What we gotta do right here is go back.

Mostly cloudy skies and breezy weather conditions on your Wednesday morning. Slowly decreasing clouds in the afternoon. Upper 50s to low 60s. Wind gusts around 25 to 30 miles per hour. Patchy frost early Thursday. Then we start a warming trend Thursday afternoon. Low 70s. Friday afternoon, mid 70s. From the WSAW News Channel 7 studio, I'm First Alert Chief Meteorologist Mark Holley.

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Except, hold on, what's that? Ugh, the spring scent is getting overpowered by raw sewage? 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
3: Mostly cloudy skies and breezy weather conditions on your Wednesday morning, slowly decreasing clouds in the afternoon, upper 50s to low 60s, wind gusts around 25 to 30 miles per hour. Patchy frost early Thursday, then we start a warming trend Thursday afternoon, low 70s, Friday afternoon, mid 70s. From the WSAW News Channel 7 studio, I'm First Alert Chief Meteorologist Mark Holly.

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1: Me not working hard. Yeah, right, picture that with a Kodak. 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And tonight...

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1: weather. Mostly cloudy skies and breezy weather conditions on your Wednesday morning. Slowly decreasing clouds in the afternoon. Upper 50s to low 60s. Wind gusts around 25 to 30 miles per hour. Patchy frost early Thursday. Then we start a warming trend Thursday afternoon. Low 70s. Friday afternoon, mid 70s. From the WSAW News Channel 7 studio, I'm First Alert Chief Meteorologist Mark Holly.

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Mostly cloudy skies and breezy weather conditions on your Wednesday morning, slowly decreasing clouds in the afternoon, upper 50s to low 60s, wind gusts around 25 to 30 miles per hour. Patchy frost early Thursday, then we start a warming trend Thursday afternoon, low 70s, Friday afternoon, mid 70s. From the WSAW News Channel 7 studio, I'm First Alert Chief Meteorologist Mark Holly.

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Mostly cloudy skies and breezy weather conditions on your Wednesday morning. Slowly decreasing clouds in the afternoon. Upper 50s to low 60s. Wind gusts around 25 to 30 miles per hour. Patchy frost early Thursday. Then we start a warming trend Thursday afternoon. Low 70s. Friday afternoon, mid 70s. From the WSAW News Channel 7 studio, I'm First Alert Chief Meteorologist Mark Holly.

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3: When I met you in the summer, to my heartbeat sound, we fell in love.

out this Wednesday, but getting more sunny as the day goes along, with highs in the low 60s later this afternoon. Wind gusts as high as 25 to 30 miles an hour or so throughout the day today out of the northwest. Calmer winds expected later on this evening. 36 degrees for the low temperature tonight. Some patchy frost possible up north with mainly clear skies. Mostly sunny for most of Thursday with a high of 70. Next chance for rain is going to be Thursday night into Friday morning. From the WSAW News Channel 7 studio, First Alert meteorologist Spencer Furman.

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1: Good morning. Okay, got to give another big congratulations going out to Lisa O'Reilly out in Marshfield. She has picked Summerfest tickets for the concert of day in the month of May with Home Furniture and Design. I have one pair of Summerfest tickets left. We do have Nelly, which will be awesome, AJR, which will be great, and the Pop 2000s tour are going to be in Green Bay. I know Chris Kirkpatrick's there. I can't remember the person from O-Town. I can't figure off the top of my head. I'm trying to open up as fast as possible. Chris Kirkpatrick, LFO, Ryan Cabrera, O-Town, BB Mac. It's going to be the 2000s, and we're going to have a party. So, lots of tickets left. Lots of chances to win a concert a day in the month of May with Home Furniture and Design. Get your name in the running, hot96.7fm.com. Okay, coming up, do you watch The Voice? Who would you want to see be a coach? Two new coaches have been announced. We'll talk about it. We'll do your history lesson, things you may not have remembered, and an entire family earned their doctorate degrees over the weekend, which is so very cool. I'll give you details on it.

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1: What's trending?
2: The morning, eBay has rejected GameStop's $55 billion offer to buy them. eBay chairman Paul Pressler says the proposal is not credible nor attractive and would saddle the company with heavy debt. Krispy Kreme rolling out a new orange dreamsicle donut. It will be available through May 17th at participating locations. The donut has hints of citrus and vanilla. A Massachusetts McDonald's worker under fire after she was filmed putting fries in her mouth before placing them in the fry cartons. Gross. The local police and health officials are investigating. The woman got busted when a video of her actions went viral on social media. A New Jersey man recently arrested for using his child to conceal items at Walmart. He threatened store employees when confronted by a loss prevention officer. The man was charged with shoplifting, endangering the welfare of a child, terroristic threats, and employing a minor in the commission of a crime. And a Bay St. Louis, Mississippi team recently graduated with high honors from Loyola University in New Orleans College of Law. 18-year-old. His name is James. He's the youngest law graduate in Louisiana history. He finished high school at the age of 12 and earned a bachelor's and master's in accounting from Western Governors University at 15. He landed in the top two of his Loyola class, earned five legal concentrations, and will study taxation at Northwestern in Chicago before turning 20. He's already a certified public accountant. Wow. And an entire Louisville, Kentucky family earned their doctorate over the weekend from Spalding University. Danielle Colbert was the first to apply to the university. Her husband Brandon and his grandmother Kim were also accepted into the school. They were full-time workers and parents when they began their second education journey in life. The trio completed their coursework last week and walked the stage on Saturday. And an 88-year-old Memphis, Tennessee man walked across the stage for his college graduation this past weekend. Ken Grauberg, a retired Army colonel, earned a bachelor's degree in the 1960s and a master's in 1966 from Georgia Tech. He couldn't attend either ceremony because of the military services. Ken spent 20 years in the U.S. Army Corps of Engineers. Today, National Third Shift Workers Day, National Apple Pie Day, World Cocktail Day, Top Gun Day, International Hummus Day, National Fruit Cocktail Day, and National Crouton Day. That's some trending news for you on Hot 96.7. Good morning.
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0: this Wednesday, but getting more sunny as the day goes along, with highs in the low 60s later this afternoon. Wind gusts as high as 25 to 30 miles an hour or so throughout the day today out of the northwest. Calmer winds expected later on this evening. 36 degrees for the low temperature tonight. Some patchy frost possible up north with mainly clear skies. Mostly sunny for most of Thursday with a high of 70. Next chance for rain is going to be Thursday night into Friday morning. From the WSAW News Channel 7 studio, First Alert Meteorologist Spence Furman.
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Good morning, it's Corey with K. If you haven't gotten your vote in for today, early morning, do it for Teacher of the Year with Shrill Tire and Auto Service. We have 8 outstanding teachers in the running to be named this year's Teacher of the Year. Mr. Z from Marshfield, Mrs. Mellenberg, Mrs. Miller, Mr. Thompson in Wisconsin Rapids, Mrs. Bowman, Mrs. Reed, Mrs. Anderson from Stevens Point area, and Mr. Paulson in Weston. You can read more details on each specific teacher at hot96.7fm.com, but you get to help us decide who is going to be named the 2026 Teacher of the Year, again, and that will be done by voting. So you do need to vote. 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I don't know what you want to say to become this year's Teacher of the Year. We really appreciate teachers in, at Hot 96.7. We really appreciate the teachers in Central Wisconsin. I truly wish we can make all of you be Teacher of the Year because you guys do it, okay? I know as you were driving into school today, there's 2.5-3 weeks of school left. And there are feelings, good or bad, there are feelings. And this is our little way of saying thank you to the teachers of Central Wisconsin. With that said, I do want to talk about The Voice. It has been announced that Queen Latifah is going to join Season 30 as a coach, along with Kelly Clarkson, Adam Levine, and newcomer Riley Green. So two new coaches this year. If you could pick a voice coach, who would you want to see be a part of it? I'll give you some more details. We'll talk a little more about it. But 715-345-0967. If you could see a celebrity be on The Voice, who would you want to see be a coach? Okay, call or text, get a hold of me, and we'll talk some more about it coming up next. 715-345-0967. Good morning.

96.7. Good morning, it's Corey with a K. So, it's been announced that Queen Latifah and Riley Green are going to join The Voice this year for season 30 as coaches. They will be joined with Kelly Clarkson and Adam Levine. This marks Queen Latifah's debut on the singing competition, though she's previously served as a guest judge on shows like America's Got Talent. Now, for me specifically, she's an actress. But if you, you know, had a thinking brain in the 80s, you know her as a singer, okay? But I just, like, I always knew that she sang or rapped, whatever you want to say, but I just know her more as the actress Queen Latifah over the singer Queen Latifah. But this makes sense, okay? This totally makes sense. Now, I am not mad about this, but she's a known artist for hits including First Lady and Unity. Extensive film and TV career. What was the movie that she was in with Steve Martin? I can't think of what it's called. One of my favorite movies, though. One of my favorite movies. Try to see if I can find it really fast. Oh, Bring Him Down the House. Loved that movie. But if you were to pick somebody to be a coach on The Voice or any singing competition like this, who would you pick? Now, I want to say maybe he was a coach back in the day and I can't remember, but Charlie Puth. I love him. Love him. However, I've been watching a couple of his interviews and he says he gets physically ill when things are out of tune, so I do think he would have a hard time doing it. An extremely hard time doing it. 715-345-0967. If you were to pick a celebrity that you would want to see be a coach on The Voice, who would you pick? Off the talk and text line, someone said John Bon Jovi. I'm not mad. I'm not mad about it. Not mad at all. Another person said Hayley Williams from Paramore. She's brilliant, and I would love to watch it. Okay. Into it. If you have somebody call or text, I'm curious to know who you would pick. What about Madonna? What about Madonna? We'll play her now. Here she is with Sabrina Carpenter. Sabrina. On Hot 96.7.

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1: 12 days left till Memorial Day. Things you may not have remembered about the 13th day of May. How about on this date in 1637, the rounded table knife was created. On this date in 1939, the first commercial FM radio station in the United States was launched in Bloomfield, Connecticut. The station later became WDRC-FM. On this table in 1958, the trademark for Velcro was registered. 1970, the Beatles movie Let It Be premiered. On this date in 1989, Bon Jovi, I'll Be There For You, hit number one. 1994, Johnny Cash made his last television appearance on The Late Show with David Letterman. 2000, Britney Spears was the musical guest on Saturday Night Live. She performed two songs and appeared in four sketches. How about on this date in 2002, Eddie Money appeared on the CBS sitcom, The King of Queens. The title of the episode was Eddie Money. 2013, Barbara Walters announced that she would retire in 2014. And on this date in 2019, we lost Doris Day. So there you go, some things you may not have remembered about the 13th day of May. Coming up, we'll get a check on hot headlines, get a check on this weather. 7:40, we will get our next winner for a concert a day in the month of May. 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
1: Good morning. Hundreds of beagles are being removed from Ridgeland Farms this week, with about 300 dogs heading to shelters across Wisconsin. Wisconsin Puppy Mill Project founder Elaine Rebens says every dog will be supported through the transition and into a better future. In all, 22 shelters are taking part in the effort, which organizers call a nationwide team rescue. Possible human remains were found in northern Wisconsin last week. Released from the Russ County Sheriff's Office, that the bones were recovered after the department received a call from a forester who discovered them while marking trees last Friday. Investigators are working with the Russ County Medical Examiner's Office and a forensic anthropologist to confirm the identity. The Department of Natural Resources is looking for its next class of wardens. The deadline is Thursday to apply for the DNR for Conservation Warden position statewide. The agency expects to hire up to 14 full-time wardens for its 27 class. The DNR says no prior law enforcement experience is required and paid training is provided.
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4: Cloudy skies to start out this Wednesday, but getting more sunny as the day goes along, with highs in the low 60s later this afternoon. Wind gusts as high as 25 to 30 miles an hour or so throughout the day today out of the northwest. Calmer winds expected later on this evening. 36 degrees for the low temperature tonight. Some patchy frost possible up north with mainly clear skies. Mostly sunny for most of Thursday with a high of 70. Next chance for rain is going to be Thursday night into Friday morning. From the WSAW News Channel 7 studio, First Alert meteorologist Spencer Furman.

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3: Good morning. Happy Wednesday. We will have a brand new Wet Nose Wednesday with the Caller Club in Wisconsin Rapids coming up 7:55 this morning. We'll talk about the new adoptable pet at the Humane Society of Portage County. 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How would you answer this job interview question? What's your biggest weakness? One guy answered it, totally bombed it, but I hope he gets the job for being so honest. We'll talk about it coming up. And a Harry Potter-themed bar was shut down, and I will tell you why coming up. Cloudy to start the day, clearing as the day goes on, windy, highs around 63 today right now. Pretty clear out there. Here's Dracula. Good morning.

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1: What's trending?
2: The morning. So Ben and Jerry's coming out with two new flavors called Key Lime Pie Non-Dairy and Black Raspberry Fudge Chunk. The Key Lime Pie Cream has chunky graham cracker chunks and is very creamy. The raspberry ice cream has a tart and bitter sweet black raspberry taste.

0: Conan O'Brien going to host the Academy Awards again in 2027. It will be his third time hosting the show. A Salem, Oregon woman recently filed a $155,000 lawsuit against a local arcade and restaurant named iWings. She was allergic to the beer. She was served beer-battered onion rings. After she asked for no beer, a server told her the rings could be made without beer. She went into shock and was rushed to the emergency room. Warner Brothers recently shut down a new Harry Potter-themed bar in downtown Denver. The Underground School of Magic features hanging candles and movie memorabilia. Menus had things like the Liquid Luck, Butterbeer, Hogwarts House Rolls, Luna Love Goods Whipped Ricotta, and Hagrid's Meatballs. Okay, Warner Brothers. And a woman in a TSA line recently chugged a full-size bottle of Don Julio tequila. Another passenger posted the video on line. TSA rules required liquid to be 100 milliliters or less. The bottle was 750 milliliters and not allowed. It was not known what the airport this occurred at, though. And a Maryland grandmother recently won $50,000 in a lottery jackpot. She used license plate numbers for her husband's old car that he refused to get rid of. The win came with a pick five game. Ashton Kutcher recently revealed his plans to record a country album. The actor loves country music and wants to write an album, even if he's not a good singer. He says, I don't care if anybody listens to it. And they probably won't, and I'm okay with that. I just want to do it. And the National Corvette Museum in Bowling Green has added Michael Jordan's Corvette ZR1 as a new exhibit. The LT5 engine was upgraded to a 405 horsepower. The ruby red car has a 40th anniversary package. Celebrating a birthday today, happy birthday is celebrated with these celebrities. Morgan Wallen turns 33, Robert Pattinson 40, Lana Dunham turns 40, Trish Cyrus 59, Darius Rucker 60, Stephen Colbert 62, Dennis Rodman 65, Stevie Wonder turns 76. That's some trending news for you on Hot 96.7. Good morning.
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0: Cloud cover will decrease throughout the day today with temperatures topping out in the low to mid 60s later on this afternoon. Wind gusts up to 25 to 30 miles an hour this afternoon before winds calm down heading into Thursday morning. Speaking of which, 36 degrees for the low temperature tonight. Patchy frost cannot be ruled out up north, but not nearly as likely as earlier this week. And then 70 for the high on Thursday with mainly sunny skies. Next chance for rain will be Thursday night into Friday morning. From the WCW News Channel 7 studio, I'm First Alert Meteorologist Spence Furman.
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0: 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So I want to know how you would answer the question if you were to go into an interview. What is your biggest weakness? This is strictly like an interview for a job purpose. What is your biggest weakness? Well, one guy went to a job interview. Honestly, he had the best answer anybody could have. He was so very honest about it, but not the answer probably they were looking for. This is what he said his biggest weakness is.
1: Just bombed the job interview. I knew the question was coming. They always ask it. What's your biggest weakness? I blacked out. Brain went numb. Didn't say, oh, delegation. Have a problem delegating because I want to make sure that it gets done right. Nothing like that. Nothing standard. Know what I said? Oreos. I said Oreos were my biggest weakness. I was like, I'll eat them until the milk's gone. However much milk's in my cup, I'll eat Oreos. Could be 2, could be 12. Your boy's still looking for a job.
0: Oreos, this guy's biggest weakness. What's your biggest weakness? 715-345-0967. Call or text. Get a hold of me on the talk and text line. I want to hear from you. Good morning.
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0: 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That's TEACHER to 715-345-0967. So one guy took to the internet to tell everybody, hey, I bombed this job interview. They asked me what my biggest weakness was. And instead of answering, you know, like a work-related answer, he went straight in. And this is what he had to say.
1: Just bombed the job interview. I knew the question was coming. They always ask it. What's your biggest weakness? I blacked out. Brain went numb. Didn't say, oh, delegation. Have a problem delegating because I want to make sure that it gets done right. Nothing like that. Nothing standard. Know what I said? Oreos. I said Oreos were my biggest weakness. I was like, I'll eat them until the milk's gone. However much milk's in my cup, I'll eat Oreos. Could be 2, could be 12. Your boy's still looking for a job.
0: So I want to know, what's your biggest weakness? 715-345-0967. Got a couple text messages. One saying cupcakes. Fair. Another one said bearded men. (laughs) 715-345-0967. Biggest weakness. Text message saying, a good deal. Sign me up for that. What's your biggest weakness? You can still call or text 715-345-0967. Coming up, 7:40. It's going to happen fast. You could be doing a concert a day in the month of May. We do have tickets. One pair left to Summerfest. We got Nelly, AJR, and the Pop 2000s tour. I'll be making that phone call very, very soon. Do not miss out. Here's the Biebs. Speed Demon. It's on Hot 96.7. Good morning.

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0: You my little boo thing. So I don't give a hoot what you do say, girl. I know you a little too tame. I'll be shooting that shot like 2K, girl. I know. Tell 'em I'm next. Tell 'em you find a little something too fresh. I know. Tell 'em I'm next. Tell 'em you find a little something.
1: 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So I asked the question, your biggest weakness, what is it? Clearance, another one for Lindor Chocolate. Love it, but it's so expensive. Cats, that's why I have five and also volunteer. Oh, I love these answers. One guy went to a job interview. They asked him, what's your biggest weakness? And he said, Oreos. No, they wanted the answer of, like, I have a hard time delegating, you know those answers, but we've all done it, okay? Go blank when someone's asking us questions, and here we are, so don't worry about it. I get it.
2: 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Who are you picking?
1: We are sending you either to Summerfest, AJR, Nelly, the Pop 2000s Tour. With a concert today in the month of May, a big thank you to Home Furniture and Design teaming up with us to help us get you there. Our next winner going out to Christina Sizer in Wausau. Let's give her a call, see if she'll answer this morning.

0: Hi, is Christina there?
1: This is.
0: Hi, Christina. It's Corey with Kate from Hot 96.7. How you doing?
1: I'm doing good. Thank you.
0: Excellent. So I'm just giving you a call, let you know that you are today's winner for a concert a day in the month of May.
1: Okay.
0: Yay! So you get to pick. Yeah, good. Aw. You get to pick who you want to see. So we have one pair of Summerfest tickets left. We have tickets to Nelly. We have tickets to AJR or the Pop 2000s tour. Who do you want to see?
1: What was the first one?
0: One pair of Summerfest tickets left.
1: I do Summerfest.
0: Okay, Summerfest. You were going to go. You got that last pair of tickets.
1: Oh, that is awesome. Thank you.
0: You are so very welcome.
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0: 7. Other big congratulations going out to Christina Sizer in Weston, picking Summerfest tickets, our last Summerfest. So we've got AJR, Nelly, Pop 2000s tour left. We will have another winner tomorrow, 7:40. 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Don't miss out on seeing some music this summer with a concert a day in the month of May. Big thank you to Home Furniture and Design in Rapids and Plover teaming up with us to get you to these concerts. And don't forget, you have a few days left to get in on the ultimate walleye fishing trip at Ballard's Resort on Minnesota's Lake of the Woods. Friday will be the last day to reserve your spot for this fishing trip. It does include round-trip transportation, 4 nights of lodging, 3 full days of guided fishing, plus meals, taxes, it's all included. Tanya Hayes is going to join you on this trip. 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

0: living, I'm living, so we turning up. 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
2: Good morning. Hundreds of beagles are being removed from Ridgeland Farms this week, with about 300 dogs heading to shelters across Wisconsin. Wisconsin Puppy Mill Project founder Elaine Rebens says every dog will be supported through the transition and into a better future. In all, 22 shelters are taking part in the effort, which organizers call a nationwide team rescue. Possible human remains were found in northern Wisconsin last week. Released from the Russ County Sheriff's Office, said the bones were recovered after the department received a call from a forester who discovered them while marking trees last Friday. Investigators are working with the Russ County Medical Examiner's Office and a forensic anthropologist to confirm the identity. The Department of Natural Resources is looking for its next class of wardens. The deadline is Thursday to apply for the DNR for Conservation Warden position statewide. The agency expects to hire up to 14 full-time wardens for its 27 class. The DNR says no prior law enforcement experience is required and paid training is provided.
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5: Cloud cover will decrease throughout the day today, with temperatures topping out in the low to mid-60s later on this afternoon. Wind gusts up to 25 to 30 miles an hour this afternoon before winds calm down heading into Thursday morning. Speaking of which, 36 degrees to the low temperatures tonight. Patchy frost cannot be ruled out up north, but not nearly as likely as earlier this week. And then 70 for the high on Thursday with mainly sunny skies. Next chance for rain will be Thursday night into Friday morning. From the WCW News Channel 7 studio, I'm First Alert Meteorologist Spencer Furman.

0: wet kisses and wagging tails. It's Wet Nose Wednesday with the Collar Club in Wisconsin Rapids. Meet our new pet of the week.
1: Sherry, good morning. How are you?
2: Good morning.
1: It's going to be a wonderful day because we have a brand new Wet Nose Wednesday with the Collar Club in Wisconsin Rapids. Tell us about my favorite name, Starbucks. I had a good laugh when I saw that yesterday.
2: What an appropriate name for starting out a Wednesday morning. I mean,
1: we all need a little Starbucks in our life.
2: Yes, we do. Check out this beautiful little star. Uh-huh. And just like the coffee, she's smooth and pretty to look at. Picture an all-white kitty. Mm-hmm. But then she's got this little top, looks like a little hat.
1: Yeah.
2: Cap of calico. And then calico on her tail. And she's only about a year old, maybe a year and a half. And she is spayed and has all of her shots done. She's a classy little girl who would love a quiet home where she can relax, unwind, and become someone's best friend.
1: Yeah.
2: She was surrendered. I believe the family got in another animal in the house.
1: Okay.
2: And she was used to a nice, quiet house.
1: Yeah.
2: And then, of course, came a rambunctious animal, and she's with us. But she absolutely loves and leans into scratches. And once she's comfortable with you, I think you're really going to like her.
1: Yeah.
2: She has a really soft fur. She also loves churro treats, and she can always be found in the comfiest, most luxurious kitty beds we have at the shelter. One thing I'd like to say about her is she has cell carcinoma.
1: Okay.
2: And years ago, people would see that and freak out mm-hmm. and euthanize them.
1: Okay.
2: And this is not a death sentence, folks. What this is, it's a little tiny tumor on the tip of her ear.
1: Okay.
2: And that's all this is. And it's proven that she can live many years with this.
1: Okay.
2: And I just want to get that out to people. And if you truly want to save a cat, cats like this, we always talk about everything that we can think of to make sure this cat ensures a long, happy life. But when people hear this, please look it up, Google it, talk to your vet prior to adoption. But she's well worth the adoption.
1: She's an adorable white semi-white cat, I guess we'll say. She's got a crown because she's a queen, right?
2: And if you're looking for a kitty that's not wild and rambunctious, this is Starbucks.
1: Okay, excellent. I did not mention this before we went on air, but Sherry, I saw on your website that you have already set the date for the beer and cheese for Pets, Please.
2: Yes.
1: Do you know what the date is off the top of your head?
2: Oh, I certainly do. August 22nd, 2026, at Phelps Family Dairy Farms. And you will hear all about it on future energy episodes. So. And we're really looking forward to it. So excited.
1: It's a fun time. So you can already get tickets, I saw. So just an
2: FYI.
1: And
2: I'm looking at the menus.
1: Yay.
2: And you may even see jalapeno poppers.
1: Ooh. I love that.
2: Yeah. So we're in the planning stage for that. But mark your calendars.
1: Yep. That's what I want to say. So check out all the details on Starbucks, Pet of the Week, latest Wet Nose Wednesday brought to you by the Collar Club in Wisconsin Rapids. You can visit them on Baker Drive in Wisconsin Rapids today. 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Sherry, as always, thank you so very much for stopping in and talking about your latest adoptable pet at the Humane Society. We appreciate it.
2: And as always, Corey, bless you and thank you for getting the word out on this.
1: Yeah, absolutely. Absolutely. 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

0: 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What's
1: trending? So, Morning Ben and Jerry is coming out with two new flavors called Key Lime Pie, Non-Dairy, and Black Raspberry Fudge Chunk. Key Lime Pie Cream Ice Cream has got crunchy graham crackers and very creamy. The raspberry has a tart and bittersweet black cherry taste. Conan O'Brien going to host the Academy Awards again in 2027. It'll be his third time hosting. An Oregon woman recently filed a $155,000 lawsuit against a local arcade and restaurant named iWings. Apparently, she's allergic to beer. They served her beer batter onion rings after she asked for no beer. A server told her that the rings could be made without the beer. She went into shock, rushed to the emergency room. Warner Brothers recently shut down a new Harry Potter theme bar in downtown Denver. The Underground School of Magic featured hanging candles and movie memorabilia. They had menu items like liquid luck, butter beer, Hogwarts house rolls, among other things. A woman in a TSA line recently chugged a full-size bottle of Don Julio tequila. Another passenger posted the video of the woman. TSA rules require liquid to be 100 milliliters or less. Well, it wasn't. We're not really sure what airport this happened at, but a lot of people had things to say about it. A Maryland grandmother recently won a $50,000 lottery jackpot. From the license plate numbers that her husband's old car that he refused to get rid of, it came from a pick five game. Plans to pay bills and spoil her grandchildren. Ashton Kutcher recently revealed his plans to record a country album. The actor loves country music and wants to write an album even though he's not a good singer. And the National Corvette Museum in Bowling Green, Kentucky has added Michael Jordan's Corvette ZR1 as a new exhibit. The LT5 engine was upgraded to a 405 horsepower. The ruby red car has a 40th anniversary package. Celebrating a birthday today, happy birthday. You celebrated with these celebrities. Morgan Wallen turns 33, Robert Pattinson 40, Trish Cyrus turns 59, Darius Rucker 60, Stephen Colbert 62, Dennis Rodman 65, and Stevie Wonder turns 76. That's some trending news for you on Hot 96.7. Good morning.
0: I will be right there. 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

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We're awarded to Christina Sizer out in Wausau. We do have tickets for Nelly, AJR, and the Pop 2000s tour. 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
2: Cloud cover will decrease throughout the day today with temperatures topping out in the low to mid 60s later on this afternoon. Wind gusts up to 25 to 30 miles an hour this afternoon before winds calm down heading into Thursday morning. Speaking of which, 36 degrees to the low temperatures tonight. Patchy frost cannot be ruled out up north, but not nearly as likely as earlier this week. And then 70 for the high on Thursday with mainly sunny skies. Next chance for rain will be Thursday night into Friday morning. From the WCW News Channel 7 studio, I'm First Alert Meteorologist Spencer Furman.

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5: Cloud cover will decrease throughout the day today, with temperatures topping out in the low to mid 60s later on this afternoon. Wind gusts up to 25 to 30 miles an hour this afternoon before winds calm down heading into Thursday morning. Speaking of which, 36 degrees to the low temperature tonight. Patchy frost cannot be ruled out up north, but not nearly as likely as earlier this week. And then 70 for the high on Thursday with mainly sunny skies. Next chance for rain will be Thursday night into Friday morning. From the WCW News Channel 7 studio, I'm First Alert Meteorologist Spence Furman.

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8: Cloud cover will decrease throughout the day today with temperatures topping out in the low to mid 60s later on this afternoon. Wind gusts up to 25 to 30 miles an hour this afternoon before winds calm down heading into Thursday morning. Speaking of which, 36 degrees to the low temperature tonight. Patchy frost cannot be ruled out up north, but not nearly as likely as earlier this week. And then 70 for the high on Thursday with mainly sunny skies. Next chance for rain will be Thursday night into Friday morning. From the WCW News Channel 7 studio, I'm First Alert Meteorologist Spence Berman.
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2: More sunshine expected this afternoon than what we've had most of the day thus far. Temperatures topping out in the low to mid 60s this afternoon. Wind gusts expected to calm down later on this evening after being fairly breezy most of the day. Mainly clear skies tonight, dropping down to 36 degrees. Patchy frost cannot be ruled out north of Highway 29, but frost nowhere near as likely as it was late last week or earlier this week. And then a high of 70 on Thursday with mainly sunny skies with our next chance for rain late Thursday into early Friday. From the WCAW News Channel 7 studio, I'm First Alert Meteorologist, Firman.

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4: More sunshine expected this afternoon than what we've had most of the day thus far. Temperatures topping out in the low to mid 60s this afternoon. Wind gusts expected to calm down later on this evening after being fairly breezy most of the day. Mainly clear skies tonight, dropping down to 36 degrees. Patchy frost cannot be ruled out north of Highway 29, but frost nowhere near as likely as it was late last week or earlier this week. And then a high of 70 on Thursday with mainly sunny skies with our next chance for rain late Thursday into early Friday. From the WCAW News Channel 7 studio, First Alert Meteorologist Spencer Furman.

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0: woman in line at an airport chugging a full-size bottle of tequila. TSA rules require liquids to be 100 milliliters or less. This was a full-size tequila bottle. She chugged it. She then flew. Some of the comments are the best, though. Like, wings up, toes up. Also, she's going to miss her connecting flight. And why not hand out shots in line? You're really not supposed to do that. And I'm not sure exactly what airport or if she was even coherent at all during the flight. But then again, was it even tequila? Could have been water. Olivia Dean. Also, court is coming up next right here at Hot 96.7.
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2: The breezy and cool weather conditions will continue the rest of your Wednesday in north central Wisconsin. Tonight, frost possible, frost advisory for much of the area down to 35 inside city limits. Thursday afternoon, close to 70. Friday, upper 70s, possibly even 80. Slight chance for a shower on Saturday, but still temperature upper 70s, close to 80. From the WSAW News Channel 7 studio, I'm First Alert Chief Meteorologist Mark Holly.

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5: The breezy and cool weather conditions will continue the rest of your Wednesday in north central Wisconsin. Tonight, frost possible, frost advisory for much of the area down to 35 inside city limits. Thursday afternoon, close to 70. Friday, upper 70s, possibly even 80. Slight chance for a shower on Saturday, but still temperature upper 70s, close to 80. From the WSAW News Channel 7 studio, I'm First Alert Chief Meteorologist Mark Holly.

Top 96.7. Do you have a cat or a dog with a first and last name? Think about that. We'll chat about it coming up. Here's the latest from Olivia Rodrigo. It's Drop Dead. It's more music, less commercials on Hot 96.7.

0: It's Hot 96.7 with Sabrina Carpenter. She did an interview, and she said that Rihanna inspired her to only give her dogs a single name. Okay, hard to wrap my brain around this one. She says, they don't need last names. It's just, my dogs are Goodwin and Louie. They're like Rihanna. They don't need a last name. Do people give last names to dogs or cats? No. Who does that? I guess we're all inspired by Rihanna then. I'm T-Rav, BTS, Huntrix. More hit music coming up.
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0: As an educator, Mr. Nelson's teachings are still being quoted in schools.
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0: should be close to 80 for Friday and Saturday. That's some ice cream weather right there. I saw that Ben & Jerry's coming out with a couple new flavors called Key Lime Pie, non-dairy, and Black Raspberry Fudge Chunk. That sounds good. Key Lime Ice Cream, Crunchy Graham Cracker Chunks, Raspberry Ice Cream on the other one with a tart and bittersweet Black Raspberry taste. Yes, I would try both of those. We'll update the WSAW First Alert Forecast. 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
1: weather. The breezy and cool weather conditions will continue the rest of your Wednesday in north central Wisconsin. Tonight, frost possible, frost advisory for much of the area down to 35 inside city limits. Thursday afternoon, close to 70. Friday, upper 70s, possibly even 80. Slight chance for a shower on Saturday, but still temperature, upper 70s, close to 80. From the WSAW News Channel 7 studio, I'm First Alert Chief Meteorologist Mark Holly.
2: Don't you think I'm a little too young to be messed with like that?

The Drive at 5, 3 days down, 2 more to go. Keep going. Hey, she'll be partying a week from Friday. She gets a star on the Hollywood Walk of Fame. It's Miley now. It's Hot 96.

0: Olivia Dean's latest is Baby Steps. Wrapping up the drive at 5 on this Wednesday. It's Hot 96.7. It's T-Rap. Hey, congratulations to Christina from Wausau. She was a winner this morning for the concert today in the month of May with Home Furniture and Design. She chose Summerfest tickets. So the remaining concerts that you can choose from are Nelly, AJR, and the Pop 2000s tour. 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But, of course, you got to get signed up. 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
1: They say the holy water's watered down, and this town's lost its faith. Our colors will fade eventually, so if our time is running out, day after day, we'll make the mundane a masterpiece. Oh my, my, oh my, my love, I take one look at you, you're taking me out.

0: 7 with T-Rav. I saw Queen Latifah is going to join the coaching panel for the first time in the upcoming season 30 of The Voice, alongside the returning coaches Kelly Clarkson and Adam Levine and newcomer Riley Green. The addition of Queen Latifah expands the coaching panel to now 4 seats. That's pretty cool. Of course, she's known for singing and also her acting career. She's going to be a great addition. Hit music on the way from Sabrina Carpenter and Tame Impala coming up next on Hot 96.7.
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8: The breezy and cool weather conditions will continue the rest of your Wednesday in north central Wisconsin. Tonight, frost possible, frost advisory for much of the area down to 35 inside city limits. Thursday afternoon, close to 70. Friday, upper 70s, possibly even 80. Slight chance for a shower on Saturday, but still temperature upper 70s, close to 80. From the WSAW News Channel 7 studio, I'm First Alert Chief Meteorologist Mark Holly.

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0: 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The best way to start your day is with Corey with a K, the More Music Morning Show. Hang with her from 6 to 10. Be a part of what she's got going on. You're going to love it. I'm T-Rab with you for a bit longer. Then we'll pass the mic over to Tanya Hayes. She's up after some BTS, MGK, and Kehlani. Coming up right here on Hot 96.7.
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2: Frost is likely tonight in north-central Wisconsin. Temperatures on your early Thursday morning in the low to mid-30s. Thursday afternoon close to 70. Breezy conditions in the afternoon. A few sprinkles are possible Thursday night into Friday, but Friday, breezy conditions, lots of sunshine. We're close to 80 degrees. From the WSAW News Channel 7 studio, I'm First Alert Chief Meteorologist Mark Holly.